space is an amalgamation of everything. Rules are not to be played by rebels. The story of never ever ending. Your introversion led you. Intuition protects you along the way.

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2: 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Come on, that is two of them, man. Sure.

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Good evening, everyone. Apologies for our slight lateness this evening due to an unforeseen technical difficulty we experienced behind the scenes here at Soho Radio. But anyway, all is well. It's been sorted, hopefully. Don't know how long it's going to last, but glad you're here. My name's Norman Jay, and you're listening to Good Times from Home on Soho Radio. All the way through till, let's have a look, 7 minutes past nine. As soon as we were 7 minutes late, I wonder if my producer will let me complete the 2 hours. Anyway, we'll see.

sad to report the passing of Kanye King. She was a talent and the brains behind the Mobos. She'll be sadly missed by everyone who knew and met her and worked with her. I did in the very early days of Mobo. But yeah, sorry to hear that news anyway. Kanye King, gone but not forgotten. Anyway, big shout out to DJ Colin Big Up Bartlett and Mr. Flip. They were hosting the Legends Room where Jazzy V, Trevor Nelson and myself were playing yesterday at Soltasia up there in Malvern, Essex. It poured with rain all day, but the crowd stayed with us till the bitter end. Wicked. Shout out to Miss Debbie Mills. Cheers, Debbie, for the photos. Yeah, all good.

You're listening to Good Times from Home with me, Norman Jay, here on Soho Radio. Had one or two people get in touch saying they're experiencing a sound reception quality. We got our team working on it. If you're still not getting anything, just drop us a post on my

just been told by my producer that we've got server issues tonight. So some of you will get it intermittently and some of you won't. Anyway, we're working hard to rectify it.

Love in the night. From the sky. Oh, yeah. Especially out to Richard Webb Stevens.

Big Sunday shout out to Cleveland Anderson and Fitzroy Anthony Facy. Yeah. Ababuka. Skeng.

shout out to the originals, Ricky P and Leland Jones. Yeah. I vaguely remember somebody performing this on Top of the Pops. But I can't be sure, but I do remember hearing it on Tail the P. Rupi Edwards, which spawned a million dub versions.

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You're listening to Good Times From Home. Original selections from the Good Times record archive. Hopefully we've fixed the gremlins. I don't want to preempt

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Might be worth taking a look. Something in there might interest you, might tickle you.

another slab of lung-busting Philadelphia funk from Instant Funk. And for a long time, I seem to recall, you couldn't get this on iTunes or anywhere on the net. Because I think there was some ownership contractual business going on. So it became an instant rarity. Originally released here in the UK on Philadelphia International Records. I think in the States it was TSOP. Instant Funk, way before I got my mind made up.

And I learned a day or so ago that this musical genius has slipped away from us. I first discovered his music again on Philadelphia International when I was a kid. Gave us some great moments on the dance floor. Producing the Jones Girls as well. You and I both know him as Dexter Wansel. Introduced us to life on Mars.

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This to me was proper, proper jazz funk. Another cracker's favourite.

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But by 1979, I'd made my first trip to New York. And when I heard this, I lost my mind. Dexter Wansel.

supper. Disco. Nothing to do with Saturday Night Fever et al. This came from the heart of New York and Philadelphia. And like I alluded to earlier, I was blessed, very fortunate, to have been in both of those cities in the summer of 1979. And one of my favourite skating memories is one Sunday afternoon, or was it a Saturday, watching the skaters dance around Central Park to this.

stuff like this, disco like this. Left field jazz. This man had it all. I'll never forget the great Dexter Wansel.

This was a cover version of Eddie Kendrick's original. Girl, you need a change of mind. Quickly dug through my Eddie Kendrick's albums, and there it was. I think it came from the album People Hold On. I think I paid about £2 for that. But love this. Even rarer on a 7-inch. Proper New York Underground Disco. Or Boogie.

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Too deep, too black, too strong.

one of the more disregarded singles from this great band, Shalimar. Big in our house at Christmas time. Big at good times at Notting Hill Carnival. Attention.

extra special shout out to my young nephew Luke, who found my car keys and my house keys. Oh, can't thank you enough, nephew. Careless, careless me, eh? For my money, one of the best tracks never to be recorded by Michael Jackson. Hear the similarity? Maybe this was too street, not commercial enough. Heaven and Earth. I Really Love You. Another one of those that was in massive demand in the early 80s. Still in demand now on the original 12, the original 7-inch.

got some exciting live dates coming up in the next few weeks, couple of months, details of which I shall post on my Facebook page for your information, your ears and eyes only. And if you go to my Facebook page tomorrow at lunchtime, you'll find a complete track listing of everything I've played tonight, even though some of you may have missed some of it for technical reasons. But I'm assured it's up there when you click the link, the listen again link.

0: 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Jeanette.
1: Oh, no.
0: Lady Day. Nobody's do all things I do. Come, let me love you. Original Boogie with me here on Solo Radio. Some nice slap bass.

0: We started 7 minutes late tonight, so I'm going to see if I can overrun by 7 minutes to make up that time. See if I can get permission, if it doesn't interfere with the schedule here at Soho Radio. My thanks to producer Adrian for sorting out the gremlins. Nice one, Age.
1: Love you like I do.

And like I mentioned earlier, there'll be a full link, plus a full track listing of everything I've played. And hopefully you've enjoyed this evening. And apologies again for the interruptions and the late start. That's just the vagaries of internet radio. But I still love it.

filling you with hope. That's Good Times from Home, every Sunday between 7 and 9 p.m. Once again, massive shout out to Miss Debbie Mills and the Soultasia crew.

so you can catch the show again, hopefully uninterrupted, when you click the link for Norman Jay's Mixcloud. That should be up tomorrow lunchtime, along with the track listing of tonight's show. Plus, any gig info, forthcoming gig info I've got, I'll put it up. Have a good week. Have a warm week. Have a dry week.

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Things like peace and love and need. How the nations shake. How the good is lost to the fake.

0: forces. Yeah, man.
1: The present moment began with fire, and still it burns.
0: God's forces.
1: The present moment began with fire.